100. I'm Nina Blanco, and I love the month of June to celebrate Pride, to celebrate our Gemini babies, and because there's so much to do. Denver Chalk Art Fest is this weekend, Edgewater Pride, free fishing today and tomorrow in Colorado, and Big Rob's going to be at Waterworld tomorrow for their annual belly flop competition. Get outside!

100. I'm Nina Blanco. It is time for me to bounce. Enjoy the rest of your weekend. If you haven't done too much yet today, make sure tomorrow you make some plans for yourself, even if it's walking around Sloan's Lake or something. I'll talk to you Monday. Have a great week.

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Ariana Grande making a massive comeback with a new song called